0: coffee, big at TS, and you are my pass.
1: And if you hear this on the gong, at the back, gong, at the knees, baby, shake it to the max. With the DJ, please turn up the bass to the max. Please just rewind, let me shake it to the max.

0: Shake it to the max. 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

0: to the max. 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
1: Caribbean girl, me know for tick, me know for top. 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
1: 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For the DJ, please turn up the bass to the max. Please just rewind, let me shake it to the max.

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2: Bitches. We the best music. Another one. Yeah. DJ Khaled.
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Heal everybody. Transformation, then reciprocation. Karma must return. Heal myself. Secrets that I hide, buried in these words. Death threats. Ego must die, but I let it purge. 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It was all a blur. Mother cried. Put their hands on her. It was family ties. I heard it all. I should have grabbed a gun, but I was only 5. I still feel it. Weighing on my heart. My first tough decision. In the shadows, clinging to my soul as my only critic. 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Told you I was Christian, but just not today. I transformed, praying to the trees. God is taking shape. My mother's mother followed me for years in her afterlife, staring at me on back of some buses. I wake up at night, loved her dearly, traded in my tears for a Range Rover. 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

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Hard to trust myself, I started rhyming. 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I said no again, still they didn't believe me. Mother's brother said he got revenge for my mother's face. 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
2: I couldn't tell you a thing about that night. 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

let's get the party started. See you at the bar, you was hardly talking. That's when I knew that your heart was scarring. 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Like, wait, babe, let me ask your pardon.